0: Αυτοράδιο.
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2: 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If you don't like your job, quit. If you don't have enough time, stop watching TV.

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I could turn a mad hoe into a fan. Cameras flashing, lights on. 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

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I can turn a mad hoe into a fan. Cameras flashing, lights on. 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
2: 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That's when I knew that your heart was scarring. 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
1: 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If you don't like your job, quit. If you don't have enough time, stop watching TV.